Right, that's clear. He's 1 engine 2, truck 1, district 150, December Street to Towers, floor number 9. Activated pole station, 52 Charlie 2. 52 Summer Street to Towers, activated pole station, 5th floor. 52 Charlie 2, Crescent Street Prospect to 9, 2015.

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fire. This is going to go to 21 Lake Drive, exited fire alarm, 52 Charlie 5. 221 Lake Drive, exited fire alarm, 52 Charlie 5. Person's Evergreen and Trails End, 214

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1: ET reports small alarm, so if they're cooking and maintenance just called to confirm the same. The service is not needed.
0: Very good,
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Clarence and launch point of 330 Highland Ave, 10 Delta, an activated fire alarm, 52 Charlie 4. 330 Highland Ave, 10 Delta is the apartment for the activated fire alarm, 52 Charlie 4. Press Horace and Allen, 2305.

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1: Attention 1, yes, 231, nothing short, you left command 2311.

Arthur Flair, engine 1's going to 52 Center Street. The tower's 12 Fox drop. 59.5, 9-year-old female, difficulty breathing. She's conscious, breathing, she's still at the floor. The tower's 12F, 59-year-old female. Difficulty breathing, 6 Delta 4, Prospect 9, your cross street, it's 101.

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Charles, this is Tucson Sinclair, engine 1, response to number 91, Pearl Boulevard. 64-year-old female on a fall, 15S was listening, 53 Bravo 4. Repeating, 91 Pearl Boulevard, 64-year-old female on a fall, 15S was listening, 53 Bravo 4. Proceed to Midgen Ave and Pearl Boulevard West, timeout, 8 on the

0: We'll fix it, Kelsey. Just be advised, the last couple of minutes I've just been kind of steady tone across my radio, nothing else.
1: Yeah, roger that. The 800 is currently down and the VHF has not come through the console, so we're going to have to stay with this for now. Guided 66.

82, trunk and fire engine 2. Respond to the area of Columbus Road and East Pearl Street for the motor vehicle accident with injuries, 77 Bravo 1. Repeating, Columbus Road, East Pearl Street, motor vehicle accident with injuries, 77 Bravo 1. Timeout 10:53.

LZ is trying to fire engine 1 to respond in the rear of 39 Hoffman Street on the first floor. 40-year-old male overdose. Not alert. I'm just reading 23 Charlie 1. Repeating 39 Hoffman Street in the rear, first floor. 40-year-old male overdose, constant breathing, 23 Charlie 1. Cross streets are going to be High Street and Washington Ave. Extension, timeout 1107.

CZ2 turn, can fire engine 1, respond to number 507, East Main Street. Yukon Health on the second floor. 53-year-old male coughing up blood, conscious and breathing, 21 Delta 4. Repeating 507 East Main Street, Yukon Health on the second floor. 53-year-old male coughing up blood, conscious and breathing, 21 Delta 4. Cross streets are going to be East Elm Street and Torrington Heights Road. Timeout, 1232.

LCD 2, touring through fire engine 1, respond to 102 Pearl Street. 67-year-old male, heart problems, not alert, conscious and breathing, 19 Delta 1. Repeating, 102 Pearl Street. 67-year-old male, heart problems, not alert, conscious and breathing, 19 Delta 1. Cross street's going to be Barber Street and Prescott Street. Timeout, 14:17.

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Bell CD2 Torrington Fire, Engine 1. Respond to 71 Albert Street, Berkshire Cafe. 60-year-old male on a phone, not alert, conscious of breathing, 17 Delta 4. Repeating, 71 Albert Street, Berkshire Cafe. 60-year-old male on a phone, not alert, conscious of breathing, 17 Delta 4. Cross streets are going to be South Main Street and Wilson Ave. Timeout, 14th.

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1: 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Still not fixed.
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2: First house is 49 Roosevelt Avenue, second floor. Any contact with Mario for the past 10 harassment? Reporting a woman at 60 Roosevelt is harassing a tenant on the first floor. Again, 49 Roosevelt Avenue, second floor.
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0: HQ, that's now everybody.
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2: 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Sir, 67 Whiting, we only have a history for Ashley Martinez.
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1: X35, that vehicle comes back valid to the 2004 Toyota Corolla color gray. Insurance is confirmed to Carolina Avar out of Workman Avenue in Torrington. Negative on the vehicle.
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0: 261. Both units responded 451 Harmington Avenue, Brookhaven Apartments, 1 Bravo 2. Caller is requesting a wellness check on his friend due to the friend leaving group chat and writing a message that he won't be around much longer. Unknown weapons. Party is Ryan Clayton. Again, 451 Harmington Avenue, 1 Bravo 2.
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0: Hey, guys. Do we have any vehicles registered to that party?
1: Roger, we've got a 2020 Hyundai Tucson, color white, insurance is confirmed to Ryan Clayton, out of Harmington Avenue, Torsion. Take a hit on the vehicle.
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0: All right, Royal, 1359 for you. 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
1: Roger, that's the vehicle that was previously provided.
0: Roger.

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0: Back alley to a 2019 Ram 1500 color red. 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Negative is on the vehicle.
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0: Text 911, 5 Terrace Drive, 2nd floor. I got a text from Mayra Barreto saying someone broke into her house and the police help. She stated that it was accidental, and she has a text 911 message pre-programmed. We do have an alert that she texts us frequently. 5 Terrace Drive, 2nd floor.
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0: 144, Queens Road. It's going to be assist for a mobile crisis. See Lewis Schneider. She should be at the address in a few minutes in a state vehicle, Blue Chevy Equinox. She's there to check on Jennifer Light, 92366. And she started drinking again, and a neighbor called and stated that she broke a bunch of glass. Looking for assistance. It's 144 Queens Road.
1: Roger. Roger.

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1: Yes, sir.
0: Myself and 6-3 will be headed to 121 New Harlington Road.
1: Alright.

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Gotcha. 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

0: And unit looking to speak with Nico West, contact.
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1: Yes, sir.
0: Motor vehicle complaint registered pass up and down on State Road. Sheila.
1: Roger, thank you.
0: And is 1930 available?
1: Affirmative.
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0: Curiosity. 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
1: Roger. 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
0: Roger.
1: And we have that party's mother on the phone. 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
1: Who's
0: that? Got a call from Autumn Burke. She's at 33 Tall Tree Lane. Like a while being checked on her daughter, who's currently at 180 Cedar Lane. She's texting family that she wishes somebody would put a bullet in her head. She has no reported weapons, but access to various medications. So 180 Cedar Lane.
1: Roger.

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0: Yeah, torn from East Street, last seen at the intersection of East Main Street. If you could check the area, we have one caller reporting approximately 40 vehicles operating erratically, high rates of speed and revving their engines. He reported it was possibly a street takeover, however, we've only gotten one tip call on it.

time I was here. Send me the area of 23rd East Street and Sherwood Drive. Roger, 28. Last seen moving northbound at 23rd East.

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Thank you, sir. 39 GOA.

0: 3, are you at an extension? We have one of those juveniles you're looking for on the phone. 3053. Alpha 6, 75.
1: 6, good.
2: 3, Clement.
0: At Gleason, Mission Ave, see Nancy Meyer, she's a mobile crisis. Requesting an escort for an outreach for Nicholas Obolewski. He's making suicidal comments. I'd like an escort to go to file attendance, so report of weapons. They should be on scene any minute. Gleason and Mission.

0: I'll see 63. 63's man. 261, see Leslie. She'd like to report a past tense of service happened at her salon in 1935, you say?
1: Roger.